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0: unforgettable Diwali night. 14th of November at Balanchina Hall, rooftop Phoenix. Karenge masti, karenge dhamal. Who's joining the party? Ab agar ye hai sawal, to saath dene ke liye aa rahe hain Bollywood singers Vineet Singh aur Anita Bhatt. 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Also joining in our local DJs DJ Neil K and DJ Spike V.
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0: down highly advanced AI systems if they begin behaving dangerously or outside their intended controls. The proposal is part of a wider push for independent safety testing and audits of powerful AI models. But creating an AI emergency button isn't as simple as installing a big red switch. Advanced systems could operate across different servers, tools, and networks. A reliable shutdown mechanism may therefore need to stop the model itself and cut its access to other systems. And that's why experts are now being asked to work out what an effective kill switch would actually look like. We already build emergency brakes into cars, elevators, and industrial machines. As AI becomes capable of doing more on its own, regulators are asking whether software might eventually need one too. The challenge isn't just making AI powerful, it's making sure humans can still say stop.
1: 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Bien plus encore.

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1: All the best with your full name and address. 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

0: unforgettable Diwali night. 14th of November at Balanchina Hall, rooftop Phoenix. Karenge masti, karenge dhamal. Who's joining the party? 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

0: unforgettable Diwali night. 14th of November at Balanchina Hall, rooftop Phoenix. Karenge masti, karenge dhamal. Who's joining the party? Ab agar ye hai sawal, to saath dene ke liye aa rahe hain Bollywood singers Vineet Singh aur Anita Bhatt. 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

0: unforgettable Diwali night. 14th of November, Apollo Gina Hall, Rooftop, Phoenix. Karenge masti, karenge dhamal. Who's joining the party? Ab agar ye hai sawal, to saath dene ke liye aa rahe hain Bollywood singers. Vineet Singh aur Anita Bhatt. 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

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Karenge masti, karenge dhamal. Who's joining the party? 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

0: team for a grand, unforgettable Diwali night. 14th of November, Apollo Gina Hall, Rooftop, Phoenix. 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Who's joining the party? 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
0: 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So book the date, 14th of November as from 6 PM. The Grand Diwali.

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So, ji haan, filhal ke liye, get ready to celebrate the magic of Dandiya Weaver Center Point. It's going to happen this Saturday on 17th of October. Experience an evening of vibrant colors, festive beats, and jo unforgettable moments at Center Point and Trianon mein hai from 6 p.m. And here's your chance, my dear, to win as you take part in our radio games for the chance to win a 1,500 rupees ka voucher offered to you by Center Point, jahan har taal mein hai jashan aur har kadam mein hai rang. Center Point, Dandiya Night, one evening, one rhythm, and an experience to live. Aur filhal ke liye poochenge aapse ek sawal jo bahut hi aasan hai, aapko sahi jawab dena padega right now, right away. Ji haan dosto, you just have to participate and give me the right answer and be the lucky winner and win a voucher worth 1,500 rupees to you offered by Center Point. And you just have to tell me, in the movie Dhurandhar, Akshay Khanna ka kya naam tha? Akshay Khanna ka uska kya naam tha in the movie Dhurandhar? 5499-1294-5499-12-94. Send me the right answer right now and be my lucky winner. Try your luck, you never know. Agar Allah ne aaj aapka saath de diya, so you can win a voucher worth 1,500 rupees offered to you by Center Point. So you just have to tell me, movie Dhurandhar mein Akshay Khanna ka kya naam tha? 5499-1294, full name or full address ke saath, send me the right answer. And yes, ji haan dosto, you have to send me your full name and full address, then only you're going to be eligible to participate in the game.

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0: Latest news updates with you, Rupeshna. Good afternoon.
4: Good afternoon, Ganesha. Good afternoon to you all. Warm welcome to this flash news. The delegation of Indian doctors from KIMS Hospital arrived in Mauritius early this Monday afternoon. The Indian specialists conducted an initial statement of assessment of Elodie Thomas's condition at the G2 Hospital, following which they left the hospital to meet with the Prime Minister at the Treasury Building for a debrief. Since the incidents on Friday evening, a team of Mauritian specialists had been attending to Elodie Thomas while awaiting the arrival of the Indian doctors. According to latest updates, the surgery is scheduled for this evening. Hundreds of CWA subscribers whose last names begin with the letters A through M flocked to the company's offices, especially in Saint-Paul and Rosil, to register for the water tank and water pump grant scheme. Authorities had announced the relief solution during the weekend, two water tanks and a water pump funded by the government to the tune of 15,000 rupees for households that don't already have them. It was a hectic takeoff for procedures. The Minister of Agro Industry is urging strengthened cooperation among various stakeholders to better address current water supply issues and mitigate their impact on agricultural production, livestock farming and food security. Dr. Arvind Bulel chaired a meeting this Monday. In the north of the country, measures are underway to assist farmers. A list of potential drilling sites has also been compiled to identify new water sources. While the summer heat makes its way back, the increased use of air conditioners is expected to boost electricity demand for the coming summer. The Central Electricity Board is anticipating peaks of up to 610 megawatts. In a bid to handle these highest consumption hours, the CEB will launch an awareness campaign this month, which will build on into 2027. The target engages wiser electricity use, especially in the evenings. Mami Ravatomang remains in custody at the Melrose prison. The court rejected his request for bail in his ruling. Magistrate Farouk Natir stated that the risks of fights, tampering with evidence and interference with witnesses are high and very real. The Malagasy businessman's lawyers will appeal this decision to the Supreme Court. Abroad, American professors Robert Hall and Michael Woodford have won the 2026 Nobel Prize in Economics for developing new economic models that help governments and central banks stabilize their economies to minimize the impact of external shocks, rather than analyzing links between so-called macroeconomic variables such as inflation, production and consumption. Hall and Woodford looked to microeconomics to understand how the decisions of individuals and households can affect the economy. And milk and washing machines are currently more regulated than AI, the president of Microsoft has stated. Brad Smith pointed out that global safety rules were needed, including a legal obligation to tell a victim if their system is breached by a rogue AI agent, as well as deciding when outside evaluators should sign off on an AI product before it is released. His comments put him at odds with President Donald Trump, who said the sector should regulate itself so US firms don't lose out to competition. Meanwhile, bosses of the US-based AI giants such as Anthropic, OpenAI and Google DeepMind have all backed the idea of an AI development slowdown. Well, that's it from us. We thank you for tuning in. Enjoy the rest of your show with Ganesha.
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0: team for a grand, unforgettable Diwali night. 14th of November at Balanchina Hall, rooftop Phoenix. Karenge masti, karenge dhamal. Who's joining the party? Ab agar ye hai sawal, to saath dene ke liye aa rahe hain Bollywood singers Vineet Singh aur Anita Bhatt. 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Also joining in our local DJs, DJ Neil K and DJ Spike EV.
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4: Well, guys, you're listening to Radio Musti right now with Megan Isha, 5:39, so you can time to beat it, chala ja rahe hain. But yes, we've got your beautiful gaano ka selection set ke baad ek hum lekar aaye hain. So yes, to all those who are driving, drive carefully, and to all those who are still at work, bon courage to you, my dear. This one goes out to you.

0: Wishing all of you a very good evening. 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Ji haan dosto, aap sabhi logon ka phir se ek baar swagat hai in the third hour of this beautiful show. And that's your lovely Raftar vibes happening right now on Radio Masti. Ji haan dosto, 6:41 minutes ho chuke hain Monday 12 October 2026. Such a lovely day. Lovely Monday hai na? To chaliye ji, I've got your beautiful gaano ka selection. So just stay tuned and stay connected hamare saath.
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0: 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Karenge masti, karenge dhamal. Who's joining the party? Ab agar ye hai sawal, to saath dene ke liye aa rahe hain Bollywood singers Vineet Singh aur Anita Bhatt. 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

0: unforgettable Diwali night. 14th of November at Balanchina Hall, rooftop Phoenix. 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

theirs was the perfect love story. Unfortunately, it was being written by someone else. Not all love stories have the perfect ending. Fida, coming this August.